0: Yeah.
1: I hope you taped that, actually.
0: Yeah.
1: That'd be good if you taped. Probably did, so. That would be like a one of those things where the thing's over and then 30 seconds go by and you're just about to take the CD off the thing and then...
2: Yeah, right. Right. Yeah.
1: I don't think we should play too much, actually.
0: Yeah, it sounds okay.
2: Yeah.

0: Thank you.
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0: 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Das nächste Stück ist eine Live-Version und sie wurde in einem US-amerikanischen Gefängnis aufgenommen. Und es war damals so neu, dass der Text noch nicht so ganz geläufig war bei dem Interpreten und er musste ihn dann zum Teil noch ablesen. Das alles war 1969. Die Rede ist von Johnny Cash und A Boy Named Sue.
2: Well, my daddy left home when I was 3, and he didn't leave much to Ma and me, just this old guitar and an empty bottle of booze. Now, I don't blame him 'cause he run and hid, but the meanest thing that he ever did was before he left, he went and named me Sue. Well, he must have thought that it was quite a joke, and it got a lot of laughs from lots of folks. Seems I had to fight my whole life through. Some gal would giggle and I'd get red, and some guy'd laugh and I'd bust his head. I'll tell you, life ain't easy for a boy named Sue.

search the honky-tonks and bars and kill that man that gave me that awful name. Well, it was Gatlinburg in mid-July, and I'd just hit town and my throat was dry. I thought I'd stop and have myself a brew at an old saloon on a street of mud. There at a table, dealing stud, sat the dirty, mangy dog that named me Sue. Well, I knew that snake was my own sweet dad from a worn-out picture that my mother'd had. And I knew that scar on his cheek and his evil eye. He was big and bent and gray and old, and I looked at him and my blood ran cold. And I said, my name is Sue. How do you do? How are you gonna die? Yeah, that's what I told him. Well, I hit him hard right between the eyes, and he went down, but to my surprise, come up with a knife and cut off a piece of my ear. But I busted a chair right across his teeth, and we crashed through the wall and into the street, kicking and a-gouging in the mud and the blood and the beard. I tell you, I fought tougher men, but I really can't remember when. He kicked like a mule and he bit like a crocodile. I heard him laugh and then I heard him cuss, and he went for his gun and I pulled mine first. He stood there looking at me and I saw him smile. He said, son, this world is rough, and if a man's gonna make it, he's gotta be tough. And I know I wouldn't be there to help you along. So I give you that name and I said goodbye. I knew you'd have to get tough or die. And it's that name that helped to make you strong. Yeah. Said, now you just fought one hell of a fight, and I know you hate me and you got the right to kill me now, and I wouldn't blame you if you do. But you ought to thank me before I die for the gravel in your guts and the spit in your eye, 'cause I'm the that named you Sue.

0: think about him now and then, every time I try and every time I win. And if I ever have a son, I think I'm gonna name him Bill or George, anything but Sue. I still ain't that man.
1: Johnny Cash und A Boy Named Sue, ja. Neil Diamond kommt jetzt und er hat die Caroline, ja, die Sweet Caroline, Neil Diamond.

think about the generations and to say we want to make it a better place for our children and our children's children so that they know it's a better world for them and think they can make it a better place.

So, sorry about the technical glitch at the beginning of this program. You were listening to the first piece, which is a piece called Flora's Song by Ayrton Moreira, also known as Ayrton, who is a jazz drummer, Brazilian jazz and bossa nova drummer and percussion. Today's program I'm dedicating to this to the music of Brazilian stars. And the second piece you heard was a piece by the group Azimuth. And that was a piece taken off from their album Brazilian Soul from 2004, a piece called Sao Pedro. Going further down to the Brazilian side, let's move on to a track by Bebel Gilberto. She's a bossa nova singer, and she's the daughter of the famous João Gilberto, and her uncle is Chico Buarque. This is a piece from our album, Joao. It's called O Pato.

Mabel Gilberto with a number called Pardo. Let's move on to another fourth piece. A piece by Eddie Palmieri from the album Palmas from 1994. This is Bolero Dos.

So, that was Eddie Palmieri. Before we move on with more music, I'd like to tell you all to please check the Jazz Fabric Rüsselsheim webpage for programs like the jazz concerts that will be coming around the corner. And then I'd like to give you another piece of information, the status. The state of Rüsselsheim is planning or having their, I think it's around about the fourth time that they're having this year, the famous Belia Festival. Please check the programs are out on the internet. The Belia Festival begins on the 13th, from the 13th to the 17th, and to be full of art and music and culinary and stuff like that. So do check out the program and do support the state of Rüsselsheim. Let's move on to more music from Brazil, and let's move on to a piece by Mariali Pacheco with Hamilton de Holanda from the album Duets from 2017. This is Capricho do Sol.

The next piece is from somebody who needs hardly any introduction. One of Brazilian's foremost musicians, record producers, and I think he's been one of the primary in jazz. But he's been also working with the electric melding of genres such as pop and rock and disco. This is Diodato from his album of 1975, First Cuckoo. This is a piece called Crab Walk, and it features some great musicians such as there's bass Will Lee, there's the great Steve Gadd on the drums, and naturally written by Emir Diodato, and cowbells played by Rubens Bassini.

That was Deodato, piece called Crab Walk. My next piece is a piece from the album Duo from Cesar Camargo and Mariano and Romero Lubambo. It's a piece called Era Bomb.

You listen to Jazz and Mo on Radio Rüsselsheim. That was a piece called Cesar Camargo Mariano with Romero Lupambo. My next piece is a piece from Edmar Castaneda's album Double Potion of 2012 called Poems of Strings.

So, the last piece for today is by Walter Wanderley from the album Batacuda of 1967. This is a piece called Os Grillos, which in English is called The Crickets Sing for Anna Maria.

special. She ain't exactly pretty. Ain't exactly small. 4239956. You can say.

You've been holding your shit together since Monday. I know that. Have you been craving the rhythm, the pulse, the release? Good news. It's your time for a beat update. 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